0: arson for allegedly sparking the Old Trails fire in Spokane. County Detective Michael Drapeau says Farinacci confessed to the crime and planned it for weeks, choosing August 1st because the forecast called for high winds. According to court documents, he looked up the work of a serial arsonist and purchased items to make an incendiary device. Police say Farinacci told them he knew it was going to get bad, but claimed he didn't intend it to grow as much as it did.
1: They were kind of bent over and looked like they were doing something towards the tree line.
0: Resident Paul Child is credited with leading police to the suspect after spotting a man standing by some railroad tracks and acting suspicious.
1: 10, 15 minutes max, and then my daughter was sitting on the porch out there, and she says there's a fire.
0: I'm Jennifer King.
2: Authorities say a dead body has been found inside a Central California home burned by a wildfire that investigators believe was accidentally started by sparks from a chainsaw. Investigators will determine if the blaze contributed to the person's death. President Trump says he is once again trying to limit birthright citizenship in the U.S. He has signed two executive actions on immigration. One aims to limit the number of people eligible for U.S. citizenship by birthright. The second order seeks to curb birth tourism by increasing restrictions on visitors obtaining visas if they want to give birth in the U.S. Primaries in Tennessee have been using a new congressional map.
3: A new Tennessee congressional map that carved up a majority black district in Memphis is making its electoral debut today in a primary election that will determine the nominees for a Republican attempt at a clean sweep of the state's U.S. House districts in the midterms. I'm Lisa Dwyer.
2: This is AP News.
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1: AP News, I'm Mike Hempen. Police say a man charged with starting one of the wildfires in Spokane, Washington, has admitted to the crime.
2: Aaron Farinacci is being charged with first-degree arson for allegedly sparking the Old Trails fire in Spokane. County Detective Michael Drapeau says Farinacci confessed to the crime and planned it for weeks, choosing August 1st because the forecast called for high winds. According to court documents, he looked up the work of a serial arsonist and purchased items to make an incendiary device. Police say Farinacci told them he knew it was going to get bad, but claimed he didn't intend it to grow as much as it did.
3: They were kind of bent over and looked like they were doing something towards the tree line.
2: Resident Paul Child is credited with leading police to the suspect after spotting a man standing by some railroad tracks and acting suspicious.
3: 10, 15 minutes max, and then my daughter was sitting on the porch out there, and she says there's a fire.
2: I'm Jennifer King.
1: Authorities say a dead body has been found inside a Central California home burned by a wildfire that investigators believe was accidentally started by sparks from a chainsaw. Investigators will determine if the blaze contributed to the person's death. President Trump says he is once again trying to limit birthright citizenship in the U.S. He has signed two executive actions on immigration. One aims to limit the number of people eligible for U.S. citizenship by birthright. The second order seeks to curb birth tourism by increasing restrictions on visitors obtaining visas if they want to give birth in the U.S. Primaries in Tennessee have been using a new congressional map.
4: A new Tennessee congressional map that carved up a majority black district in Memphis is making its electoral debut today in a primary election that will determine the nominees for a Republican attempt at a clean sweep of the state's U.S. House districts in the midterms. I'm Lisa Dwyer.
1: This is AP News.
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Megan Maroney, 6 months later, Chris Matthews, here right now. And coming up next, Alexandra Kay, great new song called Straight for the Heart. It's Kenny Chesney, though, No Shoes, No Shirt, No Problems.

bet you never thought you'd be such a wonderful, irresistible human being listening to all this great country music. But we have always had faith in you. And you are killing it. So how about another song?

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0: Stella Lefty there, new country from a relative newcomer and a great new song, having success with that one. Boston, it's Chris Matthews. Don't we need some Morgan Wallen? Don't we? Hang on.
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2: AP News, I'm Mike Hempen. Police say a man charged with starting one of the wildfires in Spokane, Washington, has admitted to the crime. The AP's Jennifer King reports.
3: Aaron Farinacci is being charged with first-degree arson for allegedly sparking the Old Trails fire currently burning in Spokane, as well as other fires in the summer of 2025. He was scheduled to be arraigned Thursday, but his lawyer is asking for a competency evaluation. He previously served a decade in prison after killing his adoptive father and shooting himself in 2010.
4: The court does find that there's a significant risk to community safety.
3: Judge Jeremy Schmidt
4: will set bond in the amount of $2 million.
3: According to court filings, County Detective Michael Drapeau says Farinacci confessed to the crime and planned it for weeks, looking up the work of a serial arsonist to make an incendiary device and choosing August 1st because the forecast called for high winds. I'm Jennifer King.
2: Senator Marsha Blackburn has won the Republican primary in the race to succeed Tennessee Governor Bill Lee. Republicans have held the governor's office since 2011 and dominated statewide elections for the past couple of decades. Senator Mitch McConnell is returning to his home.
5: Kentucky Republican Senator Mitch McConnell says he's leaving a rehabilitation center and will continue his recovery from home. The 84-year-old former Senate Majority Leader was first admitted to a hospital almost 2 months ago. McConnell disclosed weeks later he fell and was undergoing physical therapy. He gave no specific date for his return to the Capitol, but senators are expected to leave Washington soon for the traditional August recess. McConnell's absence shrinks the Republican majority in the Senate. He is determined to finish out his seventh term, which ends in January. Ed Donahue, Washington.
2: Republican Senator John Husted of Ohio is calling on Representative Max Miller to resign his House seat and abandon his reelection bid this fall. This is AP News. AP.
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blue, drifting off to the evening news. She said, honey, what would you do if you'd have never met me? I just laughed, said, I don't know. I could take a couple guesses, though.

Just Want to Be by You. New Luke Holmes, Chris Matthews here. Lovely new song from your boy Zach Taub, South of Sanity. A little north of Insane. That one's coming up after Tucker Wetmore.

0: wondering just how long a country mile actually is? Well, we don't know either, but maybe this song will help clear things up.
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boys, and they said, you know, all the others went and cashed out. We got the subdivision all mapped out. It'll sit right here on this land, and you could leave town a rich man. And he said, boys, whatever you're offering, it won't be enough.

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0: Stella Lefty and Boston. Hi there, I'm Bobby G. Still to come, got Blake Shelton, Ella Langley on the way, and Cody Johnson wants his horse back next.
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1: AP News, I'm Marcela Sanchez. The AP's Ed Donahue reports President Trump has signed two executive actions on immigration.
2: One deals with birthright citizenship. It would limit the number of people eligible to become U.S. citizens after being born in the country. The second would curb birth tourism, increasing visa restrictions on people who want to give birth in the U.S.
3: This will give us the right to do it in a much more forceful manner. But they've taken birthright citizenship and they've made a joke out of it.
2: The president tried at the start of his second term to end birthright citizenship. 2 months ago, the Supreme Court upheld a broad conception of it, rejecting the president's previous attempts to declare children born to people in the U.S. illegally or temporarily aren't American citizens.
3: Unfortunately, we had a bad decision, very unfair decision. Our country suffers because of it. And we're ending it a different way.
2: Opponents had sued, saying the earlier executive order went against the 14th Amendment. The president says he thinks his latest actions would be constitutional. Ed Donahue, Washington.
1: Trump posted on social media that the U.S. still has massive amounts of weapons and said more are being manufactured. Trump was referencing a Washington Post story that reported his frustration with Defense Secretary Pete Hegseth over the shrinking inventories of advanced weapons. Experts say the war with Iran has depleted U.S. supplies of advanced defensive weapons. Tennessee Republicans nominated Senator Marsha Blackburn for governor. And a Trump-endorsed congressman lost his Republican primary in Tennessee. Representative Andy Gogels was defeated by former state agriculture commissioner Charlie Hatcher. Police outside of Bangkok, Thailand, say a student shot and killed six people and wounded several others at a high school. A police spokesman said the shooter was hospitalized in serious condition. This is AP News.
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0: Lefty and Boston. I'm Bobby G. That's going to wrap it up for me. Got Morgan Wallen up next.
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0: Yeah. Let me get my coffee. I mean, Gianna Kelsey Hart, she hit the road, Jack. Now, before that, we had Martina McBride, When God-Fearing Women Get the Blues. Megan Patrick with I Sure Hope So. And the latest for you from Jelly Roll. Hands up. 620, that is your Mountain Country time. Currently, we are looking at 68 degrees and a little bit of fog out there. Ain't nothing to it. Anyway, folks, y'all come out and join us as we go running the ridges and cruising the four lane to the fourth annual Valley River Chevrolet Car Show. It's going on tomorrow. We'll be there from 10 until noon right here representing your station for today's best country and your all-time favorites, Mountain Country.
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0: Tyler Hubbard and Park right here in Mountain Country on the morning show nonetheless. Good morning to you. Hey, folks, this is Buddy, and you know what? Actually just got off the line with Steve Nichols. He's making his way on over. He's actually walking through Times Square right now and happened to think of good old Buddy sitting in for him. He gave me a holler. He's actually headed up to upstate New York. Going to get Steve Jr. No, Destiny, his daughter, get her kicked off into college, man. I'm telling you what, kudos and our sincerest congratulations going out to Miss Destiny. Now, listen to me, folks. Going to go ahead and check out the 6:30 news. And then after that, we have got your 6:30 weather being brought to you by the Lovin' Road Stop and Go. And you know what? Get on by there. Tell them you heard about them from good old Buddy right here on the Mountain Country Morning Show.
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2: With many school districts back in session, staying safe outdoors during the relentless end-of-summer heat is top of mind for many parents and educators.
3: Athletic trainers at Jones County High, like Tyler Clifford, tell 41NBC student-athletes are especially susceptible to heat-related illnesses and should be good prep way ahead of time.
4: A lot of people think you can just go in, if I hydrate tonight, I'm going to be good for tomorrow.
3: The school says they use the Perry weather system to track temperature, winds, and lightning. Athletic trainer Garrett Law says they also like to know athletes' patterns.
5: And if they're getting really, really hot, if we see those cognitive changes, then we know we've really got a problem.
3: And Gray Elementary School nurse Marianne Brannigan says to dress appropriately.
6: Light colors is often best. Things that's going to keep your child comfortable, short sleeves, shorts. Make sure we're wearing the sunscreen, though.
3: I'm Rosie Rivera.
2: If you're in Metro Atlanta and plan to travel on I-285 this weekend, expect traffic congestion. The Georgia Department of Transportation will close the highway between South Atlanta Road and Paces Ferry Road on the west side from Friday at 7 p.m. until Monday at 5 a.m. Detours will be marked, directing drivers to I-75, the I-75-85 connector, and I-20. And a former Georgia congresswoman has a new side hustle. She's now available for novelty video greetings.
7: If you are looking for a quick birthday greeting, pick me up, or just to say hi, former Northwest Georgia Congresswoman Marjorie Taylor Greene wants to help you out.
8: Hi, everyone. This is Marjorie Taylor Greene, and I am now on Cameo.
7: Right now, a quick greeting from the sometimes lightning rod politician will run $179, with business endorsements starting at $5,000. Greene left Congress in January and left the GOP afterwards after a falling out with President Trump regarding releasing of the Epstein files. I'm Scott Kimbler.
2: And I'm Liz Kennedy.
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1: weather. Well, a very good Friday morning to you, North Georgia. We've got partly to mostly cloudy skies as we embark on our TGIF here. A stray shower or thunderstorm possible. Highs later today in the mid-80s. I hope your Friday morning is nothing short of fabulous. I am Georgia meteorologist Holly Strano in the GNN Weather Center.
2: Thank you, Miss Holly. That 630 Mountain Country weather forecast brought to you by the Loving Road Stop and Go. 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Joe and Julie are going to feed you good. That's the Loving Road Stop and Go at Loving Road and Highway 515 or call 706-374-2183. Here, my friends, is the latest for you from Ella Langlidge called it Loving Life Again. Me too. It's Friday.

0: Resistome right here in Mountain Country. Now, before that, Ella Langley, loving life again. Absolutely, we are. It's Friday. So, 6:40, that is your Mountain Country time. Currently 67 degrees and looks pretty good out there, folks. Looks pretty good. Anyway, folks, it's time to go ahead and take us a quick peek at the Tri-State Community Calendar. See what's going on in the area. That being brought to us by the Riverwalk Shops in McKaysville. The city of McKaysville has lifted the boil water advisory for all customers, and the city's water system is now fully operational. Residents no longer need to boil water before use, but conservation is still encouraged as the system continues to stabilize. Bottled drinking water will be available at McKaysville City Hall until 5 p.m. yesterday. Sorry about that. For anyone. Anyway, officials also remind residents that the Tocoa River Park building and the police substation at the park remain closed due to flood damage as recovery efforts continue. And you know what? Let me see what we have here. Copper Hill Utilities customers can pick up bottled water and essential supplies beginning at 9 a.m. This was dated for yesterday. And it's going to be at the Copper Hill City Hall, 160 Main Street. Using the Church Street Gym entrance, bottled water and paper products will be available while supplies last as the boil water advisory remains in effect. If you're unable to travel, call Copper Hill City Hall at 423-496-5141 to arrange delivery. Now, on another quick note, folks, we're going to be out running the ridge cruising the four lane tomorrow for the fourth annual Valley River Chevrolet car show going on at Valley River Chevrolet. Come on out there and be with us from 10 until 12 as we go out and represent for Mountain Country Radio.
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7: 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You're in Mountain Country. We don't do that here.

0: taking you back a day or two. The Nigel Lights went out in Georgia. Reba McEntire right here on the Mountain Country Morning Show in Mountain Country at 103.9 and 94.3 FM, WPPL. Woodridge and Blairsville coming up next. Got that news at 7 o'clock. That, my friends, is being brought to you by Woodridge Oil Change.
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2: I'm Marcela Sanchez. Tennessee Republicans nominated Senator Marsha Blackburn for governor, and a Trump-endorsed congressman lost his Republican primary in the state. Representative Andy Ogles was defeated by former State Agriculture Commissioner Charlie Hatcher. President Trump hosted dozens of Winter Olympians and Paralympians yesterday for a reception honoring their accomplishments in the Milano Cortina Games earlier this year.
3: These men and women sacrifice years of their lives and countless early mornings to be the best in the world. That's right. I guess you get up early in the morning, don't you? I remember those days, but I didn't do it as well as you. Not quite.
2: Nearly half of the Team USA athletes who competed in Italy came to the East Room reception, according to the White House, along with coaches, staff, and other representatives. AP correspondent Adonahue reports Senator Mitch McConnell is returning to his home.
4: Kentucky Republican Senator Mitch McConnell says he's leaving a rehabilitation center and will continue his recovery from home. The 84-year-old former Senate Majority Leader was first admitted to a hospital almost 2 months ago. McConnell disclosed weeks later he fell and was undergoing physical therapy. He gave no specific date for his return to the Capitol, but senators are expected to leave Washington soon for the traditional August recess. McConnell's absence shrinks the Republican majority in the Senate. He is determined to finish out his seventh term, which ends in January. Ed Donahue, Washington.
2: A Senate committee voted yesterday to hold Dr. Anthony Fauci in contempt of Congress and refer him to the Justice Department for potential prosecution. This came a week after he refused to answer questions at a hearing on his handling of the COVID-19 pandemic. Fauci invoked his Fifth Amendment right against self-incrimination more than 100 times at the hearing. More on this story at apnews.com. This is AP News.
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9: Well, a very good Friday morning to you, North Georgia. We've got partly to mostly cloudy skies as we embark on our TGIF here, a stray shower or thunderstorm possible. Highs later today in the mid-80s. I hope your Friday morning is nothing short of fabulous. I am Georgia meteorologist Holly Strano in the GNN Weather Center.
0: 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Here is Cole Goodwin, and when I say a lot, howdy, you're going to like it.

0: Faith Hill for you. This Kiss taking you back, well, sometime in the 90s, I'll tell you that. I don't know, folks. I ain't that doggone slick on a Friday morning. Anyway, before that, we had Highway Home with No More Drinking Songs. Cole Goodwin, howdy. 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
1: I'm Thomas Cage, GNN Sports. Falcons will go through the upcoming season without one of their top edge rushers. Multiple sources report tests on Jalen Walker's knee confirm a torn ACL. Walker went down during an 11-on-11 drill late in Tuesday's practice. The Braves are enjoying a 2-0 series lead over the Marlins following a 4-1 win at home. Atlanta is now riding a 7-game winning streak and will go for the sweep tonight. First pitch, 7:15. The Bravos are leading the National League East by 8 games over Philly. Tomorrow night, the Atlanta Dream return to the hardwood to take on the Washington Mystics in D.C. The Dream currently sit 4th in the WNBA standings. And for the first time in the history of horse racing's Triple Crown, a race will be run on a Sunday. The Maryland Jockey Club announced that the Preakness Stakes is moving to 3 weeks and a day after the Kentucky Derby beginning next year. The move is to give thoroughbreds more time to recover after the Derby so as not to have them skip to rest before the Belmont Stakes. That's sports. I'm Thomas Cage with the Georgia News Network.
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11: A school bus pulling up to a stop. That's what country sounds

0: That's what I'm talking about. Y'all, give me a second. I'm gonna finish this drink before we do another thing. I mean, it's just, you know, some coffee. But anyway, Brothers Osborne to finish this drink. Now, before that, we had Chase Backham and Dirt Floor. Folks, it's time now for your 7:30 news being brought to you by ETC. That's Ella J. Telephone Company.
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2: After being taken into custody on aggravated assault charges in Hancock County on Wednesday, the political career of a state Senate candidate is uncertain. More from Thomas Cage.
3: Tracy Wheeler was arrested for allegedly pointing a gun at the co-owner of her restaurant, Amigos Cove, earlier this summer. The incident allegedly stemmed from an argument over an air conditioning unit. Wheeler is running as a Republican against incumbent Democrat David Lucas in District 26, which includes parts of Bibb, Houston, and all of Hancock, Twiggs, Washington, and Wilkinson counties.
2: And Georgia is expanding school mental health services through the Georgia APEX program, which places licensed professionals in schools and collaborates with community providers. This ensures K through 12 students can access mental health counseling on campus. As the new school year ramps up, parents are also encouraged to watch for warning signs in their children, including changes in mood and social withdrawal. A report says at least 12 states, including Georgia, have now reported cyber attacks against their water systems that experts think could be linked to Iran. Patrick Kelly, Chief Security Officer for Lyrgus Security in the Metro Atlanta City

0: Kennesaw says these types of dangerous hacks were not anticipated when the water systems were put in place.
1: They're built, you know, to last for 15, 20, 30 years, as opposed to our iPhones, you know, we replace every 2 years. So they're not really built with security at the forefront.
0: So far, there have been no reports of any disruptions to water supplies or wastewater treatment. Former Georgia Bulldogs star and 15th overall pick in the 2025 NFL Draft, Jalen Walker, will miss the season with the Falcons after tearing his ACL in practice. I'm Liz Kennedy.
2: This has been GNN News on the Georgia News Network.
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6: Well, a very good Friday morning to you, North Georgia. We've got partly to mostly cloudy skies as we embark on our TGIF here. A stray shower or thunderstorm possible. Highs later today in the mid-80s. I hope your Friday morning is nothing short of fabulous. I am Georgia meteorologist Holly Strano in the GNN Weather Center.
4: 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Up next, we got the latest word from Randy Travis. It's called Fish On. Makes me want to go hit the water. I'll tell you now.

0: Aaron Watson for you, Dolly Parton pinball machine, right here in Mountain Country. Randy Travis with Fish On coming up on 7:43. That is your Mountain Country time. It's about 68 degrees. It's 67 point something. Anyway, it's time to go ahead and take us a quick peek at the Tri-State Community Calendar and see what's going on in the area. And by the way, this is Buddy sitting in for the vacationing Steve Nichols. And New Martins Creek Baptist Church invites you to revival services August the 12th through the 15th at 2729 Hedden Road in Murphy. Services begin at 7 p.m. on August the 12th and at 11 a.m. and 7 p.m. August 13th through the 15th, featuring guest pastors Mark Alexander and Jaron Whitmore with special singing at every service. For more information, you can call Pastor Kenny Beavers at 706-835-6703. Everyone is welcome. 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Pretty cool deal, huh? Anyway, y'all stick around, because up next, we've got the latest for you from Lainey Wilson, getting some help from John Mayer right here in Mountain Country at 103.9 and 94.3 FM. 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
3: With many school districts back in session, staying safe outdoors during the relentless end of summer heat is top of mind for many parents and educators.
4: Athletic trainers at Jones County High, like Tyler Clifford, tell 41 NBC student athletes are especially susceptible to heat-related illnesses and should be get prep way ahead of time.
5: A lot of people think you can just go in, if I hydrate tonight, I'm going to be good for tomorrow.
4: The school says they use the Perry weather system to track temperature, winds, and lightning. Athletic trainer Garrett Law says they also like to know athletes' patterns.
6: And if they're getting really, really hot, if we see those cognitive changes, then we know we've really got a problem.
4: And Gray Elementary School nurse Marianne Brannigan says to dress appropriately.
7: Light colors is often best. Things that's going to keep your child comfortable, short sleeves, shorts. Make sure we're wearing the sunscreen, though.
4: I'm Rosie Rivera.
3: If you're in Metro Atlanta and plan to travel on I-285 this weekend, expect traffic congestion. The Georgia Department of Transportation will close the highway between South Atlanta Road and Paces Ferry Road on the west side from Friday at 7 p.m. until Monday at 5 a.m. Detours will be marked, directing drivers to I-75, the I-75-85 connector, and I-20. And a former Georgia congresswoman has a new side hustle. She's now available for novelty video greetings.
8: If you are looking for a quick birthday greeting, pick me up, or just to say hi, former Northwest Georgia Congresswoman Marjorie Taylor Greene wants to help you out.
9: Hi, everyone. This is Marjorie Taylor Greene, and I am now on Cameo.
8: Right now, a quick greeting from the sometimes lightning rod politician will run $179, with business endorsements starting at $5,000. Greene left Congress in January and left the GOP afterwards after a falling out with President Trump regarding releasing of the Epstein files. I'm Scott Kimbler.
3: And I'm Liz Kennedy.
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14: Mountain Country weather.
15: Well, a very good Friday morning to you, North Georgia. We've got partly to mostly cloudy skies as we embark on our TGIF here, a stray shower or thunderstorm possible. Highs later today in the mid-80s. I hope your Friday morning is nothing short of fabulous. I am Georgia meteorologist Holly Strano in the GNN Weather Center.

0: girl.
1: Yeah, I don't know about all that. I wouldn't have to argue that, but I mean, it is what it is. You're singing for a living, not me. Alexander K, Cupid's a Cowgirl. Wrap it up 5 in a row for you. Now, before that, we had Dylan Scott, Dear Big City. Roseanne Cash with the 7-year ache. Tyler Hubbard, 902-180. Yeah, she took back home, went back out west. Lauren Lena, featuring Kane Brown, Never Been in Love, 819. And listen to me, folks, it's time to go ahead and take us a quick peek at, what we're doing this weekend. Hope you will come out and join us as we go out running the ridges, cruising the four lane for the Valley River Chevrolet Car Show. It's the 4th annual, and it benefits the Valley River Humane Society. Going on at Valley River Chevrolet, we'll be out there at 10 o'clock tomorrow morning. The show starts at 9. 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

0: I'm telling y'all what, I like that song. Brett Taylor, Warning You Whiskey. Better stay away from that man. She was talking about me and me and that old fire water. Oof, la, la. No, not in years now. Now, before Brett Taylor, we had Laura Bryna and Drinking Town. You know what? Yeah, we're talking about drinking and whiskey and, well, you know what? It's country music. It's Friday. Good morning to you, folks. My name's Buddy. Glad to have you along here on the morning show. 8:30, well, just nearly. And you know what? Here it comes. Right about now, well, here in just a couple seconds. Anyway, 8:30 news brought to you by Route 64 Speed Shop and Auto Repair.
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2: With many school districts back in session, staying safe outdoors during the relentless end of summer heat is top of mind for many parents and educators.
3: Athletic trainers at Jones County High, like Tyler Clifford, tell 41 NBC student athletes are especially susceptible to heat-related illnesses and should be good prep way ahead of time.
4: A lot of people think you can just go in, if I hydrate tonight, I'm going to be good for tomorrow.
3: The school says they use the Perry weather system to track temperature, winds, and lightning. Athletic trainer Garrett Law says they also like to know athletes' patterns.
5: And if they're getting really, really hot, if we see those cognitive changes, then we know we've really got a problem.
3: And Gray Elementary School nurse Marianne Brannigan says to dress appropriately.
6: Light colors is often best. Things that's going to keep your child comfortable, short sleeves, shorts. Make sure we're wearing the sunscreen, though.
3: I'm Rosie Rivera.
2: If you're in Metro Atlanta and plan to travel on I-285 this weekend, expect traffic congestion. The Georgia Department of Transportation will close the highway between South Atlanta Road and Paces Ferry Road on the west side from Friday at 7 p.m. until Monday at 5 a.m. Detours will be marked, directing drivers to I-75, the I-75-85 connector, and I-20. And a former Georgia congresswoman has a new side hustle. She's now available for novelty video greetings.
7: If you are looking for a quick birthday greeting, pick me up, or just to say hi, former Northwest Georgia Congresswoman Marjorie Taylor Greene wants to help you out.
8: Hi, everyone. This is Marjorie Taylor Greene, and I am now on Cameo.
7: Right now, a quick greeting from the sometimes lightning rod politician will run $179, with business endorsements starting at $5,000. Greene left Congress in January and left the GOP afterwards after a falling out with President Trump regarding releasing of the Epstein files. I'm Scott Kimbler.
2: And I'm Liz Kennedy.
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0: 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And, let me tell you what, folks, he's got a pair of tickets for you. We're going to be giving them away sometime for Joe Nichols. In fact, Joe Nichols up next. Anyway, we'll talk about that in a second.
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0: Well, a very good Friday morning to you, North Georgia. We've got partly to mostly cloudy skies as we embark on our TGIF here. A stray shower or thunderstorm possible. Highs later today in the mid-80s. I hope your Friday morning is nothing short of fabulous. I am Georgia meteorologist Holly Strano in the GNN Weather Center.
1: 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And listen, folks, they've ponied up. They got a pair of tickets to give away to go see Joe Nichols up in Hiawassee. It's actually going on next one. No, I'm sorry, not next week. It's 2 weeks from now. And it's going to be on the 20th, which is a Thursday night, I do believe. And that's all compliments of Ella J Delivery Service. Y'all stick around and see what we can get into.

0: Sitting here just a bobbing my head doing that dun dun dun dun dun, you know. Anyway, Margo Price and her version of the country classic, but she kind of turned it around a little bit there. Long-haired country girl. Now, before that, we had Joe Nichols and Say La Vie. Coming up on 8:42, 68 degrees, sun shining. And you know what, folks? It's time to take us a quick peek at the Tri-State Community Calendar. I don't know why I did that little it just sounded right. It's a Friday. Y'all better get excited with me. And I'm telling you, if you haven't half the time that I am, you might all calm down. They're going to call the police on you. Anyway, that trip around the Tri-State on the Tri-State Community Calendar is brought to us by the Riverwalk Shops in McKaysville. It says here that the Mountain Light Unitarian Universalist Church invites the community to Sunday service on August the 9th. Reverend Scott Dillard is going to speak on rejuvenation during the 10:30 a.m. service, with coffee and fellowship beginning at 10. 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Now, folks, that's just a little bit of stuff going on in and around mountain country, and we ask that you get out and get involved in some of this stuff. I mean, you don't have to go and, you know, go to church service, but get out and get involved in some of this stuff and help out with the community. That's what it's all about, folks. We live in a beautiful area, so you know what? Let's get out, get involved, enhance yourself, and live your best life with us right here in Mountain Country.
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0: Absolutely one of my favorite songs ever, especially from Whiskey Falls. 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Coming up next, got that news at 9 o'clock. 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
1: AP News, I'm Marcela Sanchez. U.S. employers unexpectedly cut 23,000 jobs last month, but the Labor Department reported that the unemployment rate dipped to 4.1% as Americans left the job market. The AP's Lisa Dwyer reports on a Republican senator's opposition to Todd Blanche's nomination.
2: Republican Senator Lisa Murkowski says she will oppose Todd Blanche's nomination as Attorney General. The Alaska senator says in a statement that she's concerned President Donald Trump's administration could proceed with its proposed fund to compensate January 6th rioters, even though Blanche has pledged to shelve the idea. Murkowski says the Senate has leverage over the fund that Trump wants only because Blanche's nomination is pending. Murkowski says that leverage would be gone if Blanche is confirmed. Republicans hold a 53-47 Senate majority, but Senator Mitch McConnell of Kentucky is currently not attending Senate sessions, giving the GOP little room to lose senators and still confirm the president's pick. I'm Lisa Dwyer.
1: A federal judge in Texas has struck down a law dating back to the 1930s that imposed regulations on firearm suppressors and guns that are considered the most dangerous. The ruling could allow gun owners to purchase firearm suppressors, known as silencers, as well as short-barreled rifles, short-barreled shotguns, and other certain firearms without registration. It would also remove a layer of background checks. The decision comes more than a year after President Trump signed a bill eliminating taxes on those items. World shares were mixed today after a modest retreat on Wall Street, while the price of crude oil edged lower. Sydney Toll, a social media content creator who chronicled her life with a rare form of cancer, has died. According to her family, she was 26. This is AP News.
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9: Well, a very good Friday morning to you, North Georgia. We've got partly to mostly cloudy skies as we embark on our TGIF here. A stray shower or thunderstorm possible. Highs later today in the mid-80s. I hope your Friday morning is nothing short of fabulous. I am Georgia meteorologist Holly Strano in the GNN Weather Center.
0: Currently 71 degrees, clear skies, looking for a forecasted high of 82 degrees, and that 9 o'clock weather brought to you by TDS Telecom. 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Here is Tucker Wetmore, who told you that?

Well, my daddy left home when I was 3, and he didn't leave much to Ma and me, just this old guitar and an empty bottle of booze. Now, I don't blame him because he run and hid, but the meanest thing that he ever did was before he left, he went and named me Sue. Well, he must have thought that it was quite a joke, and it got a lot of laughs from lots of folks. Seems I had to fight my whole life through. Some gal would giggle and I'd get red, and some guy'd laugh and I'd bust his head. I tell you, life ain't easy for a boy named Sue. Well, I grew up quick and I grew up mean. My fists got hard, my wits got keen. Roamed from town to town to hide my shame. But I made me a vow to the moon and stars, I'd search the honky-tonks and bars and kill that man that gave me that awful name. Well, it was Gatlinburg in mid-July, and I'd just hit town and my throat was dry. I thought I'd stop and have myself a brew at an old saloon on a street of mud. There at a table, dealing stud, sat the dirty mangy dog that named me Sue. Well, I knew that snake was my own sweet dad from a worn-out picture that my mother'd had. And I knew that scar on his cheek and his evil eye. He was big and bent and gray and old, and I looked at him and my blood ran.

He went down, but to my surprise, come up with a knife and cut off a piece of my ear. But I busted a chair right across his teeth, and we crashed through the wall and into the street, kicking and a gouging in the mud and the blood and the beer. I tell you, I've fought tougher men, but I really can't remember when. He kicked like a mule and he bit like a crocodile. I heard him laugh and then I heard him cuss, and he went for his gun and I pulled mine first. He stood there looking at me and I saw him smile. And he said, son, this world is rough, and if a man's gonna make it, he's gotta be tough. And I know I wouldn't be there to help you along. So I give you that name and I said goodbye. I knew you'd have to get tough or die. And it's that name that helped to make you strong. Yeah. He said, now you just fought one hell of a fight, and I know you hate me and you got the right to kill me now, and I wouldn't blame you if you do. But you ought to thank me before I die for the gravel in your guts and the spit in your eye, cause I'm the that named you Sue. Yeah, what could I do? What could I do?

0: And if I ever have a son, I think I'm gonna name him Bill or George, anything but Sue. I still ain't that bad.
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0: I mean, I don't know. I mean, I guess if I should be, I should be. I don't know. Happy Friday to you, folks. This is Buddy. I'm kind of delirious, y'all. I mean, I'm telling you what, morning show gets with you. I mean, it does. Especially when, you know, you don't get in the bed till, I don't know, 2 o'clock and got to get up at 3 o'clock. No, I'm just messing with you. Joe D. Messina for you, wrapping up that set. Message in a Bottle. Now, before that, we had Johnny Cash, a man in black, a boy named Sue, taking you back to 1969. Adam Doliak with Tennille Towns. There you go. And Tucker Wetmore, Who Told You That? Coming up on 9:20. In fact, it's 9:20 on the dot. That is your Mountain Country time. And listen to me, folks. Going to be out running the ridges, cruising the four lane out to the 4th annual Valley River Car Show. Now, this is going on tomorrow. They start up at 9 o'clock. We'll be out there at 10. We'll be out there until noon, broadcasting live on location. Come on out. Get your picture made with us. You know what? Check out some of the car. I was out there with old man Patterson, or Uncle Walt, as we call him. I was out there with him last year. Man, what a showing. And you know what? It all benefits the Valley River Humane Society. So come on out there. It's at Valley River Chevrolet over on Highway 64 West. Going in to Murphy from this direction. Anyway, get on out there and see us. And on the ride over there, all you got to do is just crank it up and keep it locked right here in Mountain Country at 103.9 and 94.3 FM. 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

0: my good friend Harold Crowder, HC Country, back home again right here in Mountain Country. In fact, wrapping up five in a row for you. Now, before that, we had Jacob Hackworth, What Took You So Long, Luke Combs, Rethink Some Things, had Colt Ford in there featuring Michael Ray with Hell Out of It, and Riley Green, Imagine That. Coming up on 9:41, that is your Mountain Country time. That means it's time to take us a quick peek at the Tri-State Community Calendar and see what's going on in the area. That being brought to us by the Riverwalk Shops in McKeesville. Now, the Tri-County Bass Club is going to host a benefit bass fishing tournament for Bobby Stallcup. This is happening tonight at Lake Chateauguay. Fishing begins at 7 p.m. and concludes at 1 a.m. at the Ledford Chapel Boat Ramp. Entry is $60 a boat with awards for the top three finishers. Go on out there and enjoy a night of fishing and support a great cause. 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Now, folks, that's just a little bit of stuff going on in and around Mountain Country, and we are pleased to be able to bring that information to you. 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
2: Hey there, North Georgia. As we continue through your Friday, partly to mostly cloudy skies, there will be the chance of a shower or thunderstorm. And we're talking highs in the mid-80s later today. TGIF to ya. I am Georgia meteorologist Holly Strano in the GNN Weather Center.

Are you tired of the same five songs over and over and over? Well, you're in the right place. You're in Mountain Country. We don't do that here.

0: I mean, I can't disagree with that. Locash and Parmalee with Let the Country Music Play. Wrapping up six in a row for you right here on Middays in Mountain Country. You know, yes, Jim will be in here in just a little bit. We're both covering for the vacationing Steve Nugent. Yeah, it takes two of us to cover for that fella. About that, he does a lot around. Don't tell him I said that. I mean, because I'm always telling him different. Anyway, the band Lula for you. Can't please them all. Had the latest for you from Miranda Lambert. Till the Going's Gone. Exile with Super Love, taking you back to 1986. We had Zach John King with his latest, How to Not. And Morgan Wallen, Been By Now. 10:22, it's about 73 degrees, clear skies. And going to look at about a high of 82 today, right here in Mountain Country.
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0: Maddie and Tay with Fly right here in Mountain Country. Now, before that, we had brand new stuff for you from K. Michelle, Jesus and Whiskey, Brad Kaler and Mineral Bluff Review with O. Athena, and some Walker Montgomery in there for you, Saving the Honky Tonks, and the latest for you from KC, old Kenny Chesney, Burn My Boat. Coming up on 10:42, that, my friends, is your Mountain Country time. That means it's time to take us a quick peek at the Tri-State Community Calendar, see what's going on in the area. That being brought to you by the Riverwalk Shops in McKaysville. 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Celebrate Smokey Bear's 82nd birthday this Saturday. That's right, tomorrow, with free family events at Anna Ruby Falls in Helen and Brasstown Bald. 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Also, now, it's a fundraiser. It is the fourth annual Valley River Chevrolet Car Show. It's going on tomorrow. It starts up at 9 o'clock out on U.S. Highway 64 West in Murphy, and we'll be out there from 10 until 12. Here's what's going on. Well, a car show. I mean, they're going to have music. They're going to have classic cars, of course, trucks, plus muscle cars. And we'll be out there from 10 until noon. Get on out there and see us. And like I said, it is a fundraiser. It actually goes to benefit the Valley River Humane Society there in Murphy. Folks, come on out and be with us. 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

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Y'all gonna come pick me up, right? 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

0: 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WPPL, Blue Ridge, Blairsville, Murphy, Ella J, Hanging Dog, Talking Rock. You know what? We are everywhere. Coming up next, 11 o'clock news brought to you by Sean's Home Furnishings in Blairsville.
1: AP News. Good morning, I'm Ed Donaghy. Alaska's Lisa Murkowski says she will vote no on the nomination of Acting Attorney General Todd Blanche for Attorney General. Louisiana Republican Bill Cassidy has made up his mind.
2: This is not a referendum on President Trump. It is a decision regarding Mr. Blanche in very specific circumstances. All considered, I will vote for Mr. Blanche. I'll be criticized for this vote. What's new?
1: The Republican majority is slim in the Senate. President Trump was asked about senators who are leaning toward a no vote.
3: I'll reach out to whoever I have to, but anybody voting against him would be doing a great disservice to the country.
1: Murkowski says she's concerned the Trump administration could proceed with its proposed fund to compensate Capitol rioters, even though Blanche pledged to shelve the idea. The Labor Department says 23,000 jobs were cut last month. 103,000 jobs were cut off payrolls in May and June. Forecasters expected job creation to approach 100,000 last month. Stocks are higher in early trading. In Thailand, a student shot and killed at least five teachers at a high school outside Bangkok. Authorities say the shooter earlier killed his two grandparents at home before going to the school with a gun. The student gunman later took his own life. Polapi Suwanchwi is Thailand's deputy interior minister.
4: Mental health problem would be mandatory, because that would be some something that we also talk with the Department of Psychology on the Ministry of Public Health. They try also to inspect all the things that would be happened. We have experience for this before.
1: There are reports the gunman had been stressed about school. Saudi Arabia, Turkey, and Pakistan have signed a defense agreement, treating an attack on one as an attack on all three. Ukrainian long-range drones have hit a warehouse in the Ural Mountains belonging to Russia's largest online retailer. This is AP News.
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1: 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And tell them you heard about them right here on Mountain Country Radio. 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
3: Hey there, North Georgia. As we continue through your Friday, partly to mostly cloudy skies, there will be the chance of a shower or thunderstorm. And we're talking highs in the mid-80s later today. TGIFTF. I am Georgia meteorologist Holly Strano in the GNN Weather Center.
1: Currently 76 degrees and clear skies, and that 11 o'clock weather brought to you by Toccoa Riverside Restaurant, located on the scenic. 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Tell them you heard about them right here on Mountain Country Radio. Here's Randy Travis and Fish On. Hey, let's go, let's go, let's go.

0: That's a fact. Ain't got to worry about where I've been. Back in the saddle. Luke Combs for you, wrapping up. Five in a row for you right here in Mountain Country. Now, before that, we had Taylor Swift. I knew it. I knew you. Rick Huckabee with She Gets Me High. Zach and George with Nights We Won't Remember. And Randy Travis, Fish On. I mean, all I'm saying, Rand, come on, let's go. 11:22, that's your Mountain Country time. Currently, it is 79 degrees. Well, we're looking at a high of 82, 83. He said that's going to peak out right around 1 o'clock or so. Got a slight chance of afternoon shower. It's going to be nice tomorrow for the 4th annual Valley River Car Show going on at Valley River Chevrolet. We'll be out there running the ridges and cruising the four lane from about 10 until noon. Come on out and check it out, because all of the proceeds are going over to the Valley River Humane Society. Like I say it all the time, let's get out and get involved in Mountain Country.
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0: We're going to have us a house party right here in the Mountain Country Studios. I mean, that's all it. Jim was supposed to jump in right there and go to howling like Wolfie. He's the one that does those sound effects, you know. We ain't going to pay good money when we got to, the MC Wolf himself. I'm just talking now. 11:42, and that was Sam Hunt with House Party. Caleb Sanders over my hometown. Cole Goodwin with Howdy. Atlas, devil ain't done. No, he ain't. You better keep on the lookout for him. And Tristan Robertson down for the ride. Listen, folks, it's time to go ahead and take us a quick peek at the Tri-State Community Calendar and see what's going on in the area. That being brought to us by the Riverwalk Shops. They say get on down there, shop, dine, and unwind right on the river in McKaysville. You're invited to the Hot House Baptist Church first ever car show. It's going on Saturday, tomorrow, from 9 until 3 at 637 Mineral Bluff Highway in Mineral Bluff. Enjoy classic cars, live music, food, vendors, and fun for the whole family. 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For details, call 706-745-4392. Also, the Sequoia Youth Conference football season kicks off tomorrow with games featuring Bradley, Polk, McMinn, Meigs, Walker Valley, Lenore City, Loudoun, Sweetwater, Sequoia, Telco Central, and Dayton. Now, the season runs through September with playoffs in October. 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And I'm thinking that that's probably under the Sequoia Youth Conference. Now, that's just a little bit of stuff going on in and around. 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

0: I just want some of that free bubble up. I don't know what that is. Anyway, Merle Haggard and Rainbow Stew, taking you back to 1981, right here in Mountain Country at 103.9 and 94.3 FM, WPPL, Blue Ridge and Blairsville. Folks, I'm out of here. Jim's up next for you with the Dixie Diner. Y'all have a great weekend. I'll talk to you tomorrow. Bye. Love y'all.
1: AP News. I'm Ed Donahue. The Senate will vote on the nomination of Todd Blanche to transfer from acting attorney general to attorney general. Two Republicans say they will vote no, Susan Collins of Maine and Lisa Murkowski of Alaska. Louisiana Republican Bill Cassidy says he will vote yes.
2: Decisions are made by the president. Mr. Blanche is not perfect, and he will tell you this, but the choice is not between perfection and Mr. Blanche. It is between Mr. Blanche and another acting attorney general who may not run the department effectively under President Trump, and who indeed may not be as good as Mr. Blanche.
1: Cassidy's support clears the way for the Blanche nomination. The government says 23,000 jobs were cut last month. Experts were expecting a 1,000 job increase. A federal appeals court decided President Trump cannot build a $400 million ballroom at the White House without congressional approval and ordered the halt to above-ground work on the ballroom. A 2-year-old girl whose parents sued a Texas hospital to prevent it from testing if she was brain dead after she drowned in a hotel pool on Memorial Day has been removed from life support and died. A teenager who was accused of dressing as a clown and randomly stabbing a man in the St. Louis area has been charged with murder. Authorities say the random attack happened at a bus stop in East St. Louis, Illinois. Federal officials will not be releasing water from one of the Colorado River's major reservoirs. A release would have protected a threatened native fish downstream, but put more strain on already struggling hydropower production. Authorities have found more than 50 bodies improperly stored at a Chicago funeral home. The remains were discovered in various states of decomposition. Illinois state officials suspended the license of one of the funeral home's directors, alleging bodies were kept in an unrefrigerated area in deplorable conditions. This is AP News.
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14: Hey there, North Georgia. As we continue through your Friday, partly to mostly cloudy skies, there will be the chance of a shower or thunderstorm. And we're talking highs in the mid-80s later today. TGIF to ya. I am Georgia meteorologist Holly Strano in the GNN Weather Center.
12: 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It's time for the diner.
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0: There's music for you from David Houston and Barbara Mandrell here on the Dixie Diner after closing time. Before David and Barbara, we heard from Chase Matthew, brand new stuff there called Autopilot. And Ella Langley started the set off with Love and Life Again. Good afternoon to you, Jim Quentin, back with you. Just a proud to be here, cousin Minnie would say. It's about 12:15. It's time for a look at sports. 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
1: I'm Thomas Cage, GNN Sports. Falcons will go through the upcoming season without one of their top edge rushers. Multiple sources report tests on Jalen Walker's knee confirm a torn ACL. Walker went down during an 11-on-11 drill late in Tuesday's practice. The Braves are enjoying a 2-0 series lead over the Marlins following a 4-1 win at home. Atlanta is now riding a 7-game winning streak and will go for the sweep tonight. First pitch, 7:15. The Bravos are leading the National League East by 8 games over Philly. Tomorrow night, the Atlanta Dream return to the hardwood to take on the Washington Mystics in D.C. The Dream currently sit fourth in the WNBA standings. And for the first time in the history of horse racing's Triple Crown, a race will be run on a Sunday. The Maryland Jockey Club announced that the Preakness Stakes is moving to 3 weeks and a day after the Kentucky Derby beginning next year. The move is to give thoroughbreds more time to recover after the Derby so as not to have them skip to rest before the Belmont Stakes. That's sports. I'm Thomas Cage with the Georgia News Network.
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0: Sports at 12:15, brought to us by the Blue Ridge Pasta Market. They're open 7 days a week, y'all, with some of the best imported Italian pasta in the world. And you'll find them at 11 Mountain Street, right here in Blue Ridge. It's a Blue Ridge Pasta Market. They try one of those meatball subs, too. They are fantastic. Stay with me. We got more great music coming up here on the Dixie Diner. Matter of fact, I got Spencer Hatcher. He's a standing by. He's going to cut loose next in Mountain Country.
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0: Music for us from the Silver Fox. That's Charlie Ridge, and I take it on home here on the Dixie Diner in Mountain Country on this Friday. Before that, Erica Nicole. Wouldn't want me either. Jelly Roll, the hands up for you. My friends, American Blonde, with Mississippi Moonshine. Ashley Cook, Put Away Them Baby Blues. And Spencer Hatcher kicked things off with his new one in Mountain Country, Hot Weather, Cold Beer. How you doing on this Friday? 2:41 is your time. Let's get a look at the Tri-State Community Calendar brought to you by the Riverwalk Shops in McKaysville. Great place to shop, dine, and unwind. Hey, the descendants of Quiller Frank and Eliza Logan Reese are going to be holding their annual family reunion coming up on Sunday from 11 a.m. to 4 p.m. Now, the reunion's going to be in Blairsville at Vogel State Park's group shelter. For more information, get in touch with Richard Reese at 205-601-0836, or you can email Bretta Ogburn at Bretta, that's B-R-E-T-T-A, @gmail.com. 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That's news and more community events in our area brought to you by the Riverwalk Shops in McKaysville. Stay with me, Danelia Cotton. Lord, she is just dying to two-step. And I don't know, I think Flo may try and two-step with her. I don't know. We'll see after this in Mountain Country on the Dixie Diner.
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6: 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This is Denelia Cotton, and here's my latest in Mountain Country.

There's the latest for you here on the Dixie Diner with Stephen Stiles. It's called Whiskey and Vinyl. Before Stephen, we heard Porter Wagner with a little Carolina Moonshiner. Dean Brody with a mountain track called Drive a Truck. Low Cash and Parmalee let the country music play. And Danielia Cotton's Two Steps started us off.

0: 83 degrees under mostly, currently mostly sunny skies here at WPPL-FM, Blue Ridge in Blairsville. Let's get a look at the weather forecast, and then we'll hear the latest from Luke Combs on the Dixie Diner. Mountain Country Weather.
1: Hey there, North Georgia. As we continue through your Friday, partly to mostly cloudy skies, there will be the chance of a shower or thunderstorm. And we're talking highs in the mid-80s later today. TGIF to you. I am Georgia meteorologist Holly Strano in the GNN Weather Center.

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0: Taking us back to 1980 here on the Dixie Diner. That's Dolly and 9 to 5 here in Mountain Country. Before Miss Parton, we heard from Brad Lee Schroeder, and thank you for this moment. Also, Little Big Town, We Could Have It All. Michael Ray, Dime Bars and Broken Hearts. Dasha's new one called Memo, and Luke Combs got things cranking with Rethink Some Things in Mountain Country. 120 is your time. Hey, you know what? It's the big day tomorrow. 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

0: little something new from Winona here on the Dixie Diner in Mountain Country for you Friday. It's called Am I Missing Out? Before Winona, Tucker Wetmore, Who Told You That? We also heard from the Clay Street Unit, Just Rolling, and Bradley Gaskin kicked things off with Burn It Down. Good afternoon to you. It's 1:39. Let's get a look at the Tri-State Community Calendar, see what's going on in the area. 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The city of McKaysville is expecting a mobile U.S. post office to be operating this weekend near the current post office, helping restore local postal service. Residents are encouraged to wait until Monday, if possible, before checking their mail to allow staff to complete the setup. City officials thank the community for its patience and continued support during the recovery efforts. Also, Copper Hill utility customers, well, they can pick up bottled water and essential supplies at Copper Hill City Hall, 160 Main Street, using the Church Street Gym entrance. Bottled water and paper products will be available while supplies last, as the boil water advisory remains in effect. Now, if you're unable to travel, reach out to Copper Hill City Hall, 423-496-5141, and they'll help arrange delivery for you. 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Stay with me, Brothers Osborne, on the way next in Mountain Country on the Dixie Diner.
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Can't even get the blues. Wrapping up things on the Dixie Diner for this week here in Mountain Country. Of course, that was Reba. We also heard from Alex Miller, Just Too Much Fun, Alabama. Take a little trip. Amy Grant with a track from her latest project. That's called Till We Get It Right. Ken Dimash, This Beer's Broken. And we started things off with Brothers Osborne, R.I.P. This is WPPL-FM, Blue Ridge and Blairsville. 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

0: AP News. I'm Ed Donahue. The Senate will vote later on Todd Blanche's nomination for Attorney General. He's acting Attorney General now. The Republican majority is thin in the Senate, and the nomination is resting on Louisiana's Bill Cassidy. He says another candidate may not be as good as Blanche.
1: This puts at risk the progress made fighting violent crime, human and drug trafficking, and fraud. And this does not serve the American people well. This is not a referendum on President Trump. It is a decision regarding Mr. Blanche in very specific circumstances. All considered, I will vote for Mr. Blanche.
0: Republicans Lisa Murkowski of Alaska and Susan Collins of Maine say they will vote no on the Blanche nomination. Construction has been ordered to stop on the White House ballroom.
2: A federal appeals court has decided that President Donald Trump cannot build a $400 million ballroom at the White House without congressional approval. A three-judge panel from the U.S. Court of Appeals for the District of Columbia ruled that Trump does not have the unilateral authority to construct a 90,000 square foot ballroom where the White House East Wing stood before he ordered its demolition. The panel upheld a previous order from a U.S. district judge ordering a halt to above ground work on the ballroom. In a 2-1 decision, the Court of Appeals sided with historic preservationists who sued to stop the construction. The court says it will stay its own ruling for 2 weeks to allow the administration to appeal to the U.S. Supreme Court. I'm Lisa Dwyer.
0: The Senate passed a punishing Russian sanctions bill that was a top priority for the late Senator Lindsey Graham. It would penalize countries that continue to buy Russian oil, gas, and other exports. Advocates for a former Marine, Robert Gilman, held in Russia for more than 4 years, say he is gravely ill and at risk of dying. Gilman was convicted in Russia of beating a police officer after being taken off a train for causing a disturbance. This is AP News.
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11: 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Get a look at that weather forecast. Then we'll hear from Joe Nichols in Mountain Country.
12: Hey there, North Georgia. As we continue through your Friday, partly to mostly cloudy skies, there will be the chance of a shower or thunderstorm. And we're talking highs in the mid-80s later today. TGIF to ya. I am Georgia meteorologist Holly Strano in the GNN Weather Center.

0: Statler Brothers in Mountain Country, taking us back to 1981. It's called Years Ago. Before the Statlers, we heard from Harper Grace, her latest, Underneath the Harvest Moon. Alan Jackson, You Go Your Way. I'm like Alan, I go crazy. Carly Pierce, Molly Tuttle, and Dan Tominski, What If You Love Me? That's their latest in Mountain Country. And also the new one from Joe Nichols, C'est La Vie, started things off. Stay with us. We got more great country coming up. Matter of fact, I've got the brand spanking new one from Mr. Bryce Leatherwood. That's up next in Mountain Country. Have you made your plans to come out and see us tomorrow? Well, you need to. We're going to be at the 4th Annual Valley River Chevrolet Car Show. 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

0: Loretta, boy, there is trouble in paradise. I hate it when that happens. Before Loretta, we heard brand new Jason Aldean. It's called Anytime Soon. What's up, the latest from Lauren Elena featuring Kane Brown, Never Been in Love. Ben Gallagher, before that, I'll Take You. And brand spanking new Bryce Leatherwood. That's called Grain of Salt, making its debut here in Mountain Country. 2:40 is your time. Let's get a look at the Tri-State Community Calendar. See what's going on in the area. It's brought to you by our friends at the Riverwalk Shops in McKaysville. The McKaysville Police Department has temporarily relocated to the former Water Department garage. Now that's behind City Hall, following flood damage to their previous building. City officials say officers remain fully committed to providing the same high level of public safety and service during this transition. Residents are thanked for their continued patience and support as recovery efforts continue. I also want to remind you the Tri-County Bass Club is going to be hosting a benefit bass fishing tournament for Bobby Style Cup tonight at Lake Chattoog. Fishing begins at 7 p.m. and will conclude at 1 a.m. tomorrow morning at the Ledford Chapel Boat Ramp. Entry is $60 per boat with awards for the top three finishers. Come out, enjoy a night of fishing, and support a great cause. That's news of more community events in our area, brought to you by the Riverwalk Shops in McKaysville. Great place to shop, dine, and unwind. Don't you go nowhere. Megan Maroney is up next in Mountain Country.
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7: Are you tired of the same five songs over and over and over? 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You're in Mountain Country. We don't do that here.

0: Music for you from KT Oslin in Mountain Country. This woman. We also heard from Brad Paisley in a mountain track from his latest project. That's called Tacklebox, Disc 1. That's called Helen Back. We also heard from Brent Westgrove, Too Close for Comfort, Closure, that is. And Megan Maroney started that set off with Traitor. This is WPPL-FM, Blue Ridge and Blairsville. It's 3 o'clock, and normally that would be the end of me, but guess what? I'm here with you till 7 tonight in Mountain Country. Country, 80 degrees in Mountain Country under partly cloudy skies. Let's get a look at that weather forecast.
1: Hey there, North Georgia. As we continue through your Friday, partly to mostly cloudy skies, there will be the chance of a shower or thunderstorm. And we're talking highs in the mid-80s later today. TGIF to ya. I am Georgia meteorologist Holly Strano in the GMN Weather Center.

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0: music for you from Howard and David, the Bellamy Brothers, and the world's greatest lover in mountain country. Good afternoon to you. We're looking at about 3:19 before the Bellamys. We heard from Kelsey Hart, brand new from him. As a matter of fact, just got it off the assembly line there. It's called Love to Be That Guy. Billy Currington, Good Directions. Jacqueline Kenyon and Justin Love with I Wanna. And Cole Goodwin started the set off with Howdy in Mountain Country on your Friday afternoon drive home. Hey, you know what? Tomorrow's the 4th annual Valley River Chevrolet Car Show. Starts at 9 a.m. in the morning. And Mountain Country is going to be broadcasting live starting at 10. Yeah, Buddy and Wolfie going to be out there. It's going to be a big time. 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And all proceeds will benefit the Valley River Humane Society. 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Stay with me. Stella Lefty is going to get us to Boston next in Mountain Country.
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0: Taking us back to 76. That's Barbara Mandrell and Love is Thin Ice in Mountain Country. Before Barbara, we heard from Daly and Vincent, A Beautiful Life. That's a title track from their latest album. Brand spanking new Randy Travis. That's one that he calls I Don't Care. Boomtown Saints, Good Day to Get Gone. And Stella Lefty started us off with Boston. 3:40 is your time. Let's get a look at the Tri-State's community calendar brought to you by the Riverwalk Shops in McKaysville. Veterans and their guests are invited to a free veterans breakfast tomorrow at the Boys and Girls Club of the Ocoee region, located at 280 Campbell Road in Benton, Tennessee. Doors open at 8, with the Chow Line serving breakfast starting at 8:30. Join fellow veterans for great food and fellowship at this free community event. Also wanted to remind you that Ridgeway Baptist Church is wanting everyone to be invited to their annual revival meeting. It's happening August 9th and running through the 15th. Services begin nightly at 7. Communion and foot washing will be held Saturday, August 8th, 6 p.m. Assisting Pastor Randy McClure will be Caden Ferris and Reverend Joy Patterson. Everyone is welcome. That's news of more community events in our area, brought to you by the Riverwalk Shops in McKaysville. Stay with us. We got more great country coming up. Matter of fact, Dylan Scott's on the way next with his latest in Mountain Country.
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0: Little Kenny Rogers for you here in Mountain Country on this Friday. That's the Coward of the County. Before Kenny, we heard from the Grascals featuring Dolly on that one. It's called Broken Angels. Also in the set, we heard from Chris Young. I didn't come here to leave. I didn't either, Chris. Great tune from him. Also happens to be the title track from his latest album. Yeah, there is a deluxe edition out on that too, by the way. That's really good. Before Chris, we heard from Dylan Scott. New music from him. That's called Big City. This is WPPL-FM, Blue Ridge and Blairsville. What do you say? Let's get a look at the weather forecast.
1: Good Friday afternoon, North Georgia. I hope you're having a fantastic Friday. And as we continue through the afternoon, partly to mostly cloudy skies, not rolling out a shower or thunderstorm possibility. Highs in the middle 80s. Happy Friday. Have a great one. And I am Georgia meteorologist Holly Strano in the GNN Weather Center.
2: 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This is Brad Kaler, and here's my latest in Mountain Country.

0: There's Ann Murray for you. Shadows in the Moonlight here in Mountain Country on your afternoon drive. Before Ann, we heard the latest from Jody Messina, Message in a Bottle. Also some requests to Eddie Raven, I Got Mexico, taking us back to 1990. Ricky Van Shelton, Wake Up Each Morning in the Rain. And we started the set off with Brad Kaler and Mineral Bluff Review with O Athena. It's 4:15, time for a look at sports, brought to us by Rebecca Mathis State Farm Insurance Agency at 3801 East 1st Street in Blue Ridge.
1: I'm Thomas Cage, GNN Sports. Falcons will go through the upcoming season without one of their top edge rushers. Multiple sources report tests on Jalen Walker's knee confirm a torn ACL. Walker went down during an 11-on-11 drill late in Tuesday's practice. The Braves are enjoying a 2-0 series lead over the Marlins following a 4-1 win at home. Atlanta is now riding a 7-game winning streak and will go for the sweep tonight. First pitch, 7:15. The Bravos are leading the National League East by 8 games over Philly. Tomorrow night, the Atlanta Dream return to the hardwood to take on the Washington Mystics in D.C. The Dream currently sit 4th in the WNBA standings. And for the first time in the history of horse racing's Triple Crown, a race will be run on a Sunday. The Maryland Jockey Club announced that the Preakness Stakes is moving to 3 weeks and a day after the Kentucky Derby beginning next year. The move is to give thoroughbreds more time to recover after the Derby so as not to have them skip to rest before the Belmont Stakes. That's sports. I'm Thomas Cage with the Georgia News Network.
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0: Music from Black Hawk in Mountain Country. Taking us back to 94 with a Sure Can Smell the Rain. I hope they're wrong on that. Before Black Hawk, we heard from Alexandra Kay, Cupid's a Cowgirl, and Rodney Atkins started the set off with Silver Bullets. That's brand new from him. And you know what? It's 4:30. Time for a look at the news brought to you by our friends at the Corner Market and Corner Bait and Tackle.
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2: After being taken into custody on aggravated assault charges in Hancock County on Wednesday, the political career of a state Senate candidate is uncertain. More from Thomas Cage.
3: Tracy Wheeler was arrested for allegedly pointing a gun at the co-owner of her restaurant, Amigos Cove, earlier this summer. The incident allegedly stemmed from an argument over an air conditioning unit. Wheeler is running as a Republican against incumbent Democrat David Lucas in District 26, which includes parts of Bibb, Houston, and all of Hancock, Twiggs, Washington, and Wilkinson counties.
2: And Georgia is expanding school mental health services through the Georgia APEX program, which places licensed professionals in schools and collaborates with community providers. This ensures K-12 students can access mental health counseling on campus. As the new school year ramps up, parents are also encouraged to watch for warning signs in their children, including changes in mood and social withdrawal. A report says at least 12 states, including Georgia, have now reported cyber attacks against their water systems that experts think could be linked to Iran. Patrick Kelly, Chief Security Officer for Lyrgus Security in the Metro Atlanta city of Kennesaw, says these types of dangerous hacks were not anticipated when the water systems were put in place.
4: They're built, you know, to last for 15, 20, 30 years. As opposed to our iPhones, you know, we replace every 2 years. So they're not really built with security at the forefront.
2: So far, there have been no reports of any disruptions to water supplies or wastewater treatment. Former Georgia Bulldogs star and 15th overall pick in the 2025 NFL Draft, Jalen Walker, will miss the season with the Falcons after tearing his ACL in practice. I'm Liz Kennedy.
1: This has been GNN News on the Georgia News Network.
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2: Hey there, North Georgia. As we continue through your Friday, partly to mostly cloudy skies, there will be the chance of a shower or thunderstorm. And we're talking highs in the mid-80s later today. TGIF to ya. I am Georgia meteorologist Holly Strano in the GNN Weather Center.
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0: American Blonde, there's Delta Home for you. Brand new stuff from them. We also heard from Morgan Wallen, Been By Now. 4:41 is your time. What do you say? Let's get a look at the Tri-State Community Calendar. See what's going on in the area, brought to you by the Riverwalk Shops in McKaysville. Andrews High School Booster Club is hosting a golf tournament fundraiser tomorrow at Chateau Shores in Hayesville. Registration begins at 8:15 a.m. with a four-person scramble starting at 9. 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Also, Faith, Hope, and Charity invites you to their second Saturday extended shopping hours this Saturday, August 8th, until 4 p.m. You'll find them at 449 Industrial Boulevard in LJ. 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

0: Taking us back to 1974, that's Little Miss Dynamite, Brenda Lee, and a big four-poster bed. Before that, we heard from Nico Moon, King of the Island, Dan and Shay, Say So, and Chase Beckham's Dirt Floor on WPPL-FM, Blue Ridge in Blairsville. It's 5 o'clock. 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
2: Hey there, North Georgia. As we continue through your Friday, partly to mostly cloudy skies, there will be the chance of a shower or thunderstorm. And we're talking highs in the mid-80s later today. TGIFTF. I am Georgia meteorologist Holly Strano in the GNN Weather Center.
0: 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And welcome in to the Roadhouse in Mountain Country.

0: Lynyrd Skynyrd on the Roadhouse in Mountain Country. That's Simple Man for you. Before that, we heard from May Estes. Brand new stuff from her. It's called The 90s Called. Tucker Wetmore's latest, Who Told You That? And we started the set off for the Allman Brothers and Ramblin' Man. Good afternoon to you. We're looking at about 5:20. Hey, you know what? Tomorrow is the 4th annual Valley River Chevrolet Car Show. Gets underway at 9 a.m. tomorrow. It's a family-friendly event with free food, lots of classic cars, trucks, and muscle cars. 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And Mountain Country is going to be broadcasting live starting at 10 a.m. tomorrow morning. So come on out, meet Buddy Bailey, and he's going to have Wolfie out with him. Bring the family and enjoy the 4th annual car show this Saturday, tomorrow, at Valley River Chevrolet, 4226 U.S. Highway 64 West in Murphy. More of the Roadhouse coming up with Riley Green in Mountain Country.
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Wild on Southern Boys, that's 38 Special here on the Roadhouse in Mountain Country. Before 38 Special, we heard Laura Bryna and the Drinking Town. Also some ZZ Top.

0: legs. Riley Green before that with Imagine That. That's his latest. It is 5:39. You know what? Let's get a look at the Tri-State Community Calendar, see what's going on in the area. It's brought to you by the Riverwalk Shops in McKaysville. 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Stay with us here on the Roadhouse. Coming up, we have music for you from Luke Combs, and we'll also get a look at the weather forecast. Right now, we're looking at 79 degrees and mostly cloudy.
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8: Mountain Country Weather. Good Friday afternoon, North Georgia. I hope you're having a fantastic Friday. And as we continue through the afternoon, partly to mostly cloudy skies, not rolling out a shower or thunderstorm possibility. Highs in the middle 80s. Happy Friday. Have a great one. And I am Georgia meteorologist Holly Strano in the GNN Weather Center.

0: That's Blake Whiten in Mountain Country, and Bet on That. Before Blake, we heard from the Black Crowes, She Talks to Angels, Dan and Shay, Her, the Kids, and Jesus, The Outlaws, There Goes Another Love Song, and Luke Combs, Rethink Some Things. This is WPPL-FM, Blue Ridge in Blairsville. It's 6 o'clock and also 80 degrees under mostly cloudy skies in Blue Ridge and the Roadhouse. Let's get a look at the weather forecast, and then we'll hear something new from Jelly Roll here in Mountain Country on the Roadhouse.
1: All right, North Georgia, here we go. And across the area, it's looking like a partly to mostly cloudy sky with an isolated shower or storm possible. Upper 60s to near 70. Saturday, we'll see some sunshine, a mix of clouds and sunshine. Also, not ruling out those chances for showers and thunderstorms Saturday. Upper 80s for highs. I am Georgia meteorologist Holly Strano in the GMN Weather Center.
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Are you tired of the same five songs over and over and over? Well, you're in the right place. You're in Mountain Country. We don't do that here.

0: Lacey Wilson, or Lainey Wilson, and John Mayer. It's called Phone Keys Wallet. You're on the Roadhouse in Mountain Country. Before Lainey and John, we heard from the Ozark Mountain Daredevils, If You Want to Get to Heaven. Rebecca Snyder, before that, Small Town. Molly Hatchet, and Flirting with Disaster. And Jelly Roll started that set off with Hands Up. It's about 6:19. Hey, you know what? 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We'll be looking for you tomorrow. Remember, it gets underway at 9, and we'll see you at 10 right here in Mountain Country. Stay with us. More great music on the way, including something new from Bob Seger. Yeah, on the Roadhouse.
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0: Bad Company here on the Roadhouse in Mountain Country. Can't get enough. Before Bad Company, we heard Ella Langley, Loving Life Again. Also, the Georgia Satellites, Keep Your Hands to Yourself. And Bob Seger started that set off with Little Jane in Mountain Country. It is 6:40. Let's get a look at the Tri-State Community Calendar. 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Tri-County Bass Club is hosting a benefit bass fishing tournament for Bobby Stall Cup tonight at Lake Chateau. Now, fishing is about to get underway at 7 o'clock, and it will end at 1 a.m. at the Ledford Chapel Boat Ramp. Entry is just $60 per boat, with awards for the top three finishers. Come out, enjoy a night of fishing, and support a great cause. Also, the Valley River Arts Guild invites you to the Murphy Arts Center for the return of the Dueling Glass Artist Showcase. 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
8: Mountain Country Weather. All right, North Georgia, here we go. And across the area, it's looking like a partly to mostly cloudy sky with an isolated shower or storm possible. Upper 60s to near 70. Saturday, we'll see some sunshine, a mix of clouds and sunshine. Also, not ruling out those chances for showers and thunderstorms Saturday. Upper 80s for highs. I am Georgia meteorologist Holly Strano in the GMN Weather Center.

In high school, the hometown superstar. Everyone who knew him believed that he'd go far. 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

He's a little older now. People come from miles around when he rolls into town. And though his hair's a little grayer,

Frank Ray, Tracy Lawrence, Good for the Soul, in Mountain Country on the Roadhouse. Before that, Blue Oyster Cult, Don't Fear the Reaper, and Lance Cowan started things off with The Air That You Breathe. I'm going to leave you with Elvis in Mountain Country. I'll see you in the morning about 10 o'clock.

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1: He's a ranch hand in a pinch, man. 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Cause she's a gold digger with a quick trigger. 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Now he's a double wide on the county line. Sipping on a six pack of Lone Star Light. She did him dirty, took him to the clinic.

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2: AP News, I'm Mike Hempen. Republican Senator Bill Cassidy says he'll back Todd Blanche's nomination as a